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0: Friends, we knew when this gal was born that she was going to be a mistress of ceremonies because all she could do was talk, never say anything. It's June Carter.
1: Well, thank you there, Joe. I'm going to talk just a little dab right now for you folks. I don't reckon I'll be saying much this time either, excepting we're going to sing. Got one called the Dude Cowboy here.

0: grown up. I wish you'd never shown up, but you showed up. I wish I'd never grow up, but I've grown up now.
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1: Better days are coming, if no one told you. 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For 7 years running, you've been a soldier. 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

Hey, it's Aaron. 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Real cute. I gotta go see her.

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But women know there's more than that. We can't say what, a nod or a wink, that magic air you wonder at. 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